motivates is when you gotta help her. Like this, watch. You heard of the Boogaloo? You heard of the Boston Monkey? You heard of the Philly Freeze? We got the Detroit Demolition here for you tonight.

to church. 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
2: 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I flapped those verses around, but no, nothing on the back.
1: Seemed rocking to me.
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It's all over about now, y'all. We hate to leave you.

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I don't know where, and I don't know when, but I do know that we'll meet again some sunny day. 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

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Yeah, I got my cash lost. I got no money. I got nothing to eat. I got nothing to drink.

0: Yeah, I can't see.
1: Well, I can't see.
0: No, the sergeant and the driver's both. He's down on me.
1: Down on me.
0: No, the sergeant and the driver.

0: That kid was me.
1: Well, that kid was me.
0: He cried, "Bitch, but in Greenville, gone, gone be a tree.
1: Gone be a tree."
0: He cried, "Bitch, but in Greenville, gone,

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I never looked for trouble, but I never ran. I don't take no orders, no kind of man. I'm only made out of flesh.

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They say Jesus brings you peace and grace.

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He got the hung so sad and didn't know.

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You can make a decision. You can make up your mind. You can make a wish. You could make believe. You could make excuses, or you could make an apology. You can make love. You can make mistakes. You can make a promise, or you can make a clean break. You can make an enemy, or you can make a friend. Yeah, you can make trouble, or you can make amends. Now you can make a killing, or you can make a speech, but it don't make sense if you